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0: Aerosmith, WZXR. I see a robot has broke a record. A new 24-hour coffee shop in Beijing, China, featured a humanoid robot barista, smashed a Guinness World Record by serving 202 cups of coffee in a single hour. Customers placed specialty orders for sweetness and intensity using a self-service system, and then the robot barista prepared each cup with an average wait time of less than 30 seconds. Reviews were positive, both about the flavor and the well-balanced brews, as well as the speedy service. A cup every 30 seconds, that is pretty fast. Barista job, not an easy one. So maybe that is a spot where you might see a robot before you know it. You go into Starbucks and it might be a robot barista. Straight ahead, we've got Valley Weather and the Rolling Stones.
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8: Your AccuWeather forecast. Tonight, expect partly cloudy skies with a chance of a shower developing late. The low will be 62. Tomorrow will bring periods of rain and the possibility of a thunderstorm. It might lead to delays at the baseball games. The high will reach 74. Tomorrow night will be clear with a low of 58. Moving on to Friday, it will be partly sunny and warmer with a high of 82. As we head into Saturday, anticipate intervals of clouds and sun with a chance of a thundershower in the afternoon. The high will be 79. For AccuWeather, I'm meteorologist Jason Caterina.
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Rolling Stones, WZXR. New album out there. No tour planned. They say Keith Richards, kind of the driving force behind no tour. I think it's cool. You know, the Stones have been out there for years and years. If you didn't catch them, I think it's on you.

0: I Will Not Break, Disturbed, WZXR. Hey, we've got one more WZXR night with the Williamsport Crosscutters. That'll be Monday night, August 31st, to get out for one last WZXR night. Also, keep in mind, we're gearing up for that Draft League Championship game. The Crosscutters will battle the second half champion for the title. First pitch, 6:35. Gates open at 5:30 on September 2nd, a Wednesday night. Now, you want to get there early. They're handing out 1,500 free championship rally towels, all thanks to Wise Markets. And the drone show after the game. If you want to be there when a championship is crowned, get your tickets now, 326-3389. Or you get the tickets right online, crosscutters.com. 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On the way, we've got Foreigner, also Thin Lizzy with a classic.
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0: The boys are back in town. Thin Lizzy, WCXR. Hey, if you like the classics, don't forget us on the weekends. We got Time Warp for you on Saturday morning, 6 till 10 with Bill St. James. 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

0: 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I got to give a little love to the Blackhearts there as well. In the news today, some number crunchers at the website InnerBody analyzed a year's worth of online searches to figure out which states love beer the most and which brands people are reaching for. Now, America's biggest beer-loving lovers by state, top five here will go from five to one. Iowa, number four, Nebraska, number three, Kansas, number two, Wyoming, and number one, Wisconsin, the biggest beer-loving states. I lived in Wyoming. They definitely like their beer there. Bottom three states for beer lovers, Georgia, Utah, and Alaska. The most popular beer brands in the U.S. will go from five to one here. Guinness at number five. Budweiser, number four. Stella Artois at number three. Bud Light coming in at number two. Mick Ultra, the most popular beer brand in the U.S. How about that? Some research for you there. We got to look at Valley Weather and Cream straight ahead.
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12: Your AccuWeather forecast. Tonight, expect partly cloudy skies with a chance of a shower developing late. The low will be 62. Tomorrow will bring periods of rain and the possibility of a thunderstorm. It might lead to delays at the baseball games. The high will reach 74. Tomorrow night will be clear with a low of 58. Moving on to Friday, it will be partly sunny and warmer with a high of 82. As we head into Saturday, anticipate intervals of clouds and sun with a chance of a thundershower in the afternoon. The high will be 79. For AccuWeather, I'm meteorologist Jason Caterina.
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Mark Mack here with you till midnight. The rockin' doesn't stop at midnight, though. We got the 1 o'clock rock block 7 days a week, 1 a.m. We'll give you four from the same artist. Stick around for that. Right now, it's STP with Plush.

0: Sunday, Bloody Sunday. 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Well, the Little League World Series in town will probably have a little bit of traffic around the area here for the next couple of weeks. Listen in on Friday afternoons between 3 and 5 for our backyard broadcasting afternoon traffic reports. We'll keep you up to speed on any slow-moving traffic, accidents, or road construction that could slow you down. 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

0: More than a feeling, Boston. 99.3 1037 WCXR, the Susquehanna Valley's home of rock and roll. Full day of Little League, the first day in the books today. And we've got another full day for your Thursday tomorrow. We'll get the games rolling at noon tomorrow. We got games at noon, 2, 4, and 6 o'clock. Australia and Mexico will start things off tomorrow. We'll keep you in the loop with thanks to Heritage Springs Memory Care, Cement Road in Muncie. 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

0: 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We got a brand new signal for you there. Back to school tomorrow. We've got some kids going back. Central Columbia, Danville, Jersey Shore, Montgomery, Northeast Bradford, Sullivan County, and Troy all going back tomorrow. And that will round out the week. We'll get to more back on Monday. Athens and Warrior Run will start the week. Straight ahead, Valley Weather and Def Leppard.
1: 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Hey, buddy.
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8: Your AccuWeather forecast. Tonight, expect partly cloudy skies with a chance of a shower developing late. The low will be 62. Tomorrow will bring periods of rain and the possibility of a thunderstorm. It might lead to delays at the baseball games. The high will reach 74. Tomorrow night will be clear with a low of 58. Moving on to Friday, it will be partly sunny and warmer with a high of 82. As we head into Saturday, anticipate intervals of clouds and sun with a chance of a thundershower in the afternoon. The high will be 79. For AccuWeather, I'm meteorologist Jason Caterina.
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Too Late for Love, Def Leppard, WZXR. Cool night tonight, down to about 62, partly cloudy tomorrow. We got rain at times, along with some thunderstorms in spots, high 76. Friday, things get real nice, partly sunny, high 82. Nirvana in REO Speedwagon next, WZXR.

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0: 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Mark Mack and you as we make our way through a Wednesday. 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A Dollar Tree 301 from the New Hampshire Motor Speedway. 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

0: Green Day, the Boulevard of Broken Dreams, WZXR. Today was the day in 1977 we lost Groucho Marx. A profound impact on my childhood. I love those Marx Brothers movies. I did not know about Groucho this. He was Alice Cooper's next-door neighbor, and they were friends, mainly because Groucho Marx suffered from insomnia, and Alice Cooper was always up. So when Groucho couldn't sleep, he'd give Alice a call. He had a chair next to his bed with a six-pack of Bud, and he'd sit and watch old movies, said Alice Cooper. Alice said after two movies were over, he'd look over, and he'd be in his beret and his cigar, and he'd finally go to sleep. He said he'd put his cigar out, turn out the lights, and go home. And the next night, 1 o'clock in the morning, hey, Coop, can't sleep. Come on over. I'd love to see Alice Cooper and Groucho Marx together. What a great story. Straight ahead, we've got a look at Valley Weather and Metallica.
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4: Your AccuWeather forecast. Tonight, expect partly cloudy skies with a chance of a shower developing late. The low will be 62. Tomorrow will bring periods of rain and the possibility of a thunderstorm. It might lead to delays at the baseball games. The high will reach 74. Tomorrow night will be clear with a low of 58. Moving on to Friday, it will be partly sunny and warmer with a high of 82. As we head into Saturday, anticipate intervals of clouds and sun with a chance of a thundershower in the afternoon. The high will be 79. For AccuWeather, I'm meteorologist Jason Caterina.
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0: Will You Follow? Evanescence with a brand new one right there. 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

0: Roxanne, the police. I'm not the only one that thinks of Eddie Murphy quite often when I play that song. You know, it's been a few years since I've seen the movie 48 Hours. We got a little rain in the forecast. That's when I usually watch my movies. Mark Mack saying so long. I'm back tomorrow night. I'll meet you right here at 7. Lookout Streets, here I come.
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4: Your AccuWeather forecast. Overnight will be mostly cloudy with a chance of a passing shower. The low will be around 61 degrees. On Thursday, expect periods of rain and a thunderstorm, possibly causing delays at the baseball games. Temperatures will reach a high of 73 degrees. Thursday night will be clear with a low around 57. Friday will be partly sunny and warmer with a high of 82. Saturday will be humid with a mix of clouds and sun with a chance of a thundershower in the afternoon. The high temperature for Saturday will be 76 degrees. For AccuWeather, I'm meteorologist Jason Caterina.
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4: Your AccuWeather forecast. Overnight will be mostly cloudy with a chance of a passing shower. The low will be around 61 degrees. On Thursday, expect periods of rain and a thunderstorm, possibly causing delays at the baseball games. Temperatures will reach a high of 73 degrees. Thursday night will be clear with a low around 57. Friday will be partly sunny and warmer with a high of 82. Saturday will be humid with a mix of clouds and sun with a chance of a thundershower in the afternoon. The high temperature for Saturday will be 76 degrees. For AccuWeather, I'm meteorologist Jason Caterina.
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3: Your AccuWeather forecast. Overnight will be mostly cloudy with a chance of a passing shower. The low will be around 61 degrees. On Thursday, expect periods of rain and a thunderstorm, possibly causing delays at the baseball games. Temperatures will reach a high of 73 degrees. Thursday night will be clear with a low around 57. Friday will be partly sunny and warmer with a high of 82. Saturday will be humid with a mix of clouds and sun with a chance of a thundershower in the afternoon. The high temperature for Saturday will be 76 degrees. For AccuWeather, I'm meteorologist Jason Caterina.
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0: Don't go far. 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
9: Your AccuWeather forecast. Overnight will be mostly cloudy with a chance of a passing shower. The low will be around 61 degrees. On Thursday, expect periods of rain and a thunderstorm, possibly causing delays at the baseball games. Temperatures will reach a high of 73 degrees. Thursday night will be clear with a low around 57. Friday will be partly sunny and warmer with a high of 82. Saturday will be humid with a mix of clouds and sun with a chance of a thundershower in the afternoon. The high temperature for Saturday will be 76 degrees. For AccuWeather, I'm meteorologist Jason Caterina.
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6: Your AccuWeather forecast. Overnight will be mostly cloudy with a chance of a passing shower. The low will be around 61 degrees. On Thursday, expect periods of rain and a thunderstorm, possibly causing delays at the baseball games. Temperatures will reach a high of 73 degrees. Thursday night will be clear with a low around 57. Friday will be partly sunny and warmer with a high of 82. Saturday will be humid with a mix of clouds and sun with a chance of a thundershower in the afternoon. The high temperature for Saturday will be 76 degrees. For AccuWeather, I'm meteorologist Jason Caterina.
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4: Your AccuWeather forecast. Overnight will be mostly cloudy with a chance of a passing shower. The low will be around 61 degrees. On Thursday, expect periods of rain and a thunderstorm, possibly causing delays at the baseball games. Temperatures will reach a high of 73 degrees. Thursday night will be clear with a low around 57. Friday will be partly sunny and warmer with a high of 82. Saturday will be humid with a mix of clouds and sun with a chance of a thundershower in the afternoon. The high temperature for Saturday will be 76 degrees. For AccuWeather, I'm meteorologist Jason Caterina.
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1: From the O'Reilly Auto Parts Studios, it's the Bob and Tom Show. Chrissy Lee in her snappy cardigan.
2: Thank you, Chick.
1: At the news desk, there's Pat Godwin.
3: Hey, Chick.
1: Hey, man. Josh Arnold.
4: Hi, yes.
1: Yes. Ace Cosby.
5: Hello.
1: And my name is...
4: What? My name is, huh? My name...
1: Diego Montoya. Prepare to die. You killed my father. Hello, Tom.
6: My name is Chick McGee.
1: Uh-huh.
2: No, it isn't.
6: My name is Chick McGee.
2: Oh.
6: My name is Chick McGee. Remember that show?
2: Oh, yeah.
6: To tell the truth.
1: Yes.
6: Tell the truth.
1: Hosted by Gary Moore, I think, at one point or something. One
6: remember.
1: Of those guys. Yeah.
6: You know, Eric Clapton does a nice song called Tell the Truth.
1: You remember the original Chick McGee? The fabulous Durwood Kirby?
2: Oh.
1: Gary Moore's sidekick?
6: What a name, huh?
1: Durwood Kirby.
2: And the people that were on the panel were always people I'd never heard of
1: Bennett,
2: until they were game shows.
6: Kitty Carlisle.
2: Kitty Carlisle, exactly.
1: Bennett Cerf, Orson Bean.
2: Orson Bean.
1: Yeah.
4: Orson Bean
2: Peggy
4: was funny.
2: Peggy Cash.
3: He was funny, yeah.
6: Orson Bean, of course, wrote the book Orgone and Me about Dr. Wilhelm Reich and his orgasm therapy. You guys are looking to be stunned. You've never...
1: No, I've heard...
4: Oh, I remember when Orson Bean passed away, we talked a lot.
6: Yeah.
1: Peggy Gass.
6: Had a crazy... And
1: Clitty
6: Carlisle, those would be...
3: Bennett Cerf, also a writer.
1: What is the Dorothy Kilgallen donkey joke?
6: That's a great joke.
1: That is a great joke.
6: It involves Dorothy Kilgallen having intimate relations with a large donkey in many ways.
1: I forget the joke,
6: but yeah, I'm sure we can't tell
1: it's
6: it.
1: It's really funny. Take my word for it.
6: A special request for opening the show.
1: Go, sir.
6: That was Paul Thorne.
1: Yes, it was.
6: A terrific musician. Also, not a bad boxer. No Mas.
1: I think.
6: Once in the ring with one of the greats of boxing.
1: Roberto Duran.
6: Yeah.
1: I think Paul should hand out roses to ladies in the front row. Mm.
2: Why?
1: Paul Thorne.
2: Oh, I get it.
6: Paul played last evening at the Blue Gate, and Michael saw him, and he said, hey, he was awesome. He mentioned when he played the song, I'm Gonna Whoop Somebody's Ass, mentioned your show.
4: Oh, he played it? Wow.
6: He did not play your favorite, the song Where Was I When You Stopped Loving Me?
1: Shut up!
6: Which is the song that whenever he plays it, it just shuts the show down because we all want to go cry.
1: Right. We all do cry. Why is he? Don't read that. Now I'm bummed out, man.
2: Paul does do a wonderful live show.
1: You harshed my buzz, man.
2: Oh,
6: speaking of buzz, we got a hilarious marijuana story in the news involving the Juggalo thing. What's that called again?
1: Is it the Juggalo or Juggalo Insane Clown Posse?
6: Yeah, that thing. Yeah, that
1: ICP.
2: That thing.
6: That event.
4: Oh, they had the gathering of the Juggalo.
6: Yes. It's happening right now.
4: Yeah.
6: Or it's just starting, I guess.
1: Very popular.
6: And there's an unusual arrest involving that event, which I'm not quite clear on. We'll find out more about that.
1: Here's how popular this gathering is. Tom is somewhat aware of it. That's almost means it's... omnipresent, I believe, is the word I want.
4: Well, a lot of comedians perform it.
1: Yeah, that's true. That's true.
6: Yeah, it's actually booked by the comedians are booked by a friend of the show, actually. But there's an interesting thing involving it. Also, coming up today, speaking of comedians, the comedian Jimmy Schubert will be joining us, comedian Al Jackson, and comedian Allie Breen with Sexy Time, all on the roster today.
2: And yes, it is Thursday. Don't be confused. Because Allie's usually here on Wednesday.
6: Oh, okay.
2: Yeah.
1: Hey, Josh, you ever, instead of Thursday, you say Turds Day?
4: I haven't.
1: Yeah.
4: Wow.
3: Yeah,
4: it seems like something I might do.
1: So we got Fry-yay and Turds Day.
2: Oh, yeah. Boy.
1: Who's in?
6: Not me.
1: Oh,
6: I'm out.
1: Come on.
2: Oh, I thought you would be for sure in.
1: You love Turds
2: Day. Yeah.
6: We do have turds in the news in space.
2: See?
4: Oh, they're just up there floating around in space?
6: Yeah, they're in the news. It's completely legit.
1: Goodness gracious. Legit?
6: Yeah,
1: and if somebody's in space.
6: We have, by the way, on a serious note, this is, I'm not kidding, there's been this frozen blueberry
2: recall,
6: and it's real serious. They're now saying, quote, the FDA is saying there's a reasonable probability the use or exposure to this product could cause adverse health consequences, including death.
1: Oh, so that's the big one.
6: Yeah, so if it's the Greenwise brand organic blueberries or the Greenwise frozen mixed berries, apparently sold in several states at Publix stores, including Kentucky, South Carolina, Alabama, Georgia, Florida. So if you are in one of those areas listening, be careful. Once again, it's official recall from the FDA. Greenwise brand organic blueberries and mixed berries. The frozen ones could have a real serious issue with E. coli infestation or whatever you call it. But just be aware of that. Kind of serious.
1: Am I the only one? I feel like I'm the only one. I don't care at all for blueberries. I love
6: blueberries.
2: I love them too.
4: Yeah, I do too.
1: See.
2: My husband's not a big fan. He likes raspberries over blueberries.
3: They're good. Yeah.
6: Blueberry muffins.
1: I don't care for raspberries.
6: I love blueberry pancakes.
1: I like strawberries.
6: Something about the way they burst.
1: I like a cherry.
6: In your mouth, kind of like that gum.
1: When's the last cherry you had, John?
4: Honestly, it was about 3 weeks ago. It was part of an elimination reintroduction diet I was doing, and I'm not a cherry guy. I don't like real cherries, and I definitely don't like fake cherry flavor.
2: Yeah.
6: Where do you stand on the song, Cherry Pie?
4: Oh, I'm fine with it. Yeah. Warrant.
1: It's on brand for Warrant. Yeah.
4: Yeah. Okay. Yeah, it's kind of fun.
6: Yeah, I would agree. Coming up, speaking of bands, we have a interesting thing in the world of, I guess, a trademark and the names of things involving the K-pop Demon Hunters.
1: Our lawyers are getting involved?
6: They're getting involved with that thing.
1: Nice.
6: That was a huge success. Also, coming up in the news, we have squid, possibly jellyfish.
1: Hmm.
6: We have names and some great letters.
1: I guess.
6: On the way.
1: Buddies of mine were up in Vermont, did they say, or up in Connecticut or eastern, you know, that area.
4: All right.
1: And they jellyfish are... It's a boom. They've never seen so many jellyfish in their life.
4: Huh. Mm.
1: Evidently, whatever's happening has caused a spike in the jellyfish population.
2: Ooh.
1: And they're like, have you ever been stung by jellyfish?
6: I have not.
1: The man of war, whatever it is, you have red stripes on wherever he hits
2: no
1: you.
2: No, thanks.
1: Awful, man.
6: I do know that we'll actually have a explanation about the urinating on someone stung by a jellyfish.
2: Right. Yeah, that's old wives' tale.
1: And now, is that bunked or debunked?
6: Debunked.
1: Debunked.
6: But I think we should pass it along.
2: Well, give out misinformation?
6: Yeah, if it involves peeing on somebody, why not?
2: Okay.
6: Have a little fun.
4: I'm a little with Tom. I'm with Tom on this.
1: Any excuse I say to pee on somebody.
6: Sure.
2: Really? You're into
6: that? Why not?
1: Go ahead and take it. Yeah. Now, Chrissy asked a good question. I'm into it from a comedic angle.
2: Okay.
1: Yeah.
2: Gotcha.
6: Now, we may have the worst world record we've had in a long time, or at least the dumbest. I'm very excited about that.
1: That's hard to believe. I haven't taken a look at it yet.
6: And we have Italian porn star in the news. But most importantly, we have to be very good today because today is, in fact, National Radio Day.
2: Sure is.
6: So we'll find out what that means.
4: Yeah, and
6: we'll move forward with that. But right now,
4: good morning.
6: Let's find out about Safe and Secure in your home, right, Chick McGee?
1: 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And oh, by the way, just for do me a favor, everyone here in the room a favor, put down the Bob and Tom Show when you get to the part where it asks you, how did you hear about Simply Safe? Right in the Bob and Tom Show there to help us out. Thank you so much. And don't forget, there's no safe like Simply Safe.
6: We'll celebrate National Radio Day by staying on the radio. How about that? Does that sound pretty good?
1: All right,
6: also,
1: absolutely.
6: Survey says what constitutes cheating, in a relationship in today's world.
1: Masturbation,
6: some,
1: right?
6: With some very unusual.
1: Some people think that's cheating.
6: Well, that, when we get to the story, we'll get your input. Which apparently.
1: You think you come home and there she is, feet up in the air, going at it. What do you do? You say, oh.
2: Feet up in the air.
1: Why are you cheating on me?
6: Now, I think that would be, categorically obvious, I guess. No question about
2: if
6: that.
2: If there's a guy with her, but if she's by herself.
4: No, if it's just her, that's not cheating.
2: That's not cheating.
6: No,
1: yes,
6: he's implying that you get home and there's your lady.
1: Yeah,
6: having intimate relations with a stranger or even with a friend.
1: No, not at all.
2: He's saying by herself.
1: With herself.
4: Yeah.
3: But she's thinking of somebody else.
1: And I say that's cheating.
2: That is not
4: cheating. With a stranger, yeah. That's,
6: again, we haven't gotten to, this was the teaser, you see. And we'll get to this topic later. I can see that you're itching for us to weigh in on your situation.
1: That's all right.
6: But we'll get to that much later.
1: I might masturbate during the story. You don't know.
6: Okay, great. I'll get on my goggles and get back to work over here. These are the O'Reilly Auto Parts Studios. 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
14: 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Let it brag with Wyman.
16: Cloudy with periods of rain and possibly a thunderstorm today with a high of 72. Good morning, I'm Freddie Hammer with this WZXR News Update. An 18-year-old Williamsport man seen in a viral video being pursued and stopped by a Lycoming County detective has been found not guilty of the charge that followed. The July video shows Detective Tyson Havens jogging after Jesse Lopez Jr. before stopping him near Campbell Street. Lopez was later cited for crossing the street diagonally. After reviewing body camera footage and hearing testimony yesterday, a district judge found Lopez not guilty. Williamsport Saving Grace Shelter will have a new owner before the end of the year. American Rescue Workers has agreed to sell the Grace and Campbell Street Shelter to Next Step Ministries, formerly Code Blue. Next Step plans to turn the seasonal shelter into a full-time, year-round operation for men, women, and families experiencing homelessness. American Rescue Workers says the move will allow it to focus more heavily on its long-term Fresh Start residential program. And Pennsylvania College of Technology students and staff are helping support the Little League Baseball World Series in Williamsport. According to the Sun-Gazette, culinary and baking students are preparing three meals a day for teams staying in the International Grove, serving up to 1,200 meals daily. 13 Penn College paramedic students are also working alongside emergency medical crews, gaining hands-on experience while helping provide care for spectators throughout the tournament. And checking sports, a Little League World Series score update brought to you by Heritage Springs Memory Care at 878 Old Cement Road in Muncie. Experience a community where service comes from the heart. 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In Game 1 yesterday, Latin America, that's Nicaragua, over the Caribbean, Dominican Republic, 2-1. In Game 2, Tacoma, Washington, over Phoenix City, Alabama, 2-0. Game 3, Asia Pacific, that's South Korea, over Canada in Vancouver, 7-0. And Game 4, Metro, that's Bayonne, New Jersey, over New England, Bridgewater, Massachusetts, 2-1. I'm Freddie Hammer with this WZXR News Update.
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9: Cloudy with periods of rain and possibly a thunderstorm today with a high of 72. Good morning, I'm Freddie Hammer with this WZXR News Update. An 18-year-old Williamsport man seen in a viral video being pursued and stopped by a Lycoming County detective has been found not guilty of the charge that followed. The July video shows Detective Tyson Havens jogging after Jesse Lopez Jr. before stopping him near Campbell Street. Lopez was later cited for crossing the street diagonally. After reviewing body camera footage and hearing testimony yesterday, a district judge found Lopez not guilty. Williamsport's Saving Grace Shelter will have a new owner before the end of the year. American Rescue Workers has agreed to sell the Grace and Campbell Street Shelter to Next Step Ministries, formerly Code Blue. Next Step plans to turn the seasonal shelter into a full-time, year-round operation for men, women, and families experiencing homelessness. American Rescue Workers says the move will allow it to focus more heavily on its long-term Fresh Start residential program. And Pennsylvania College of Technology students and staff are helping support the Little League Baseball World Series in Williamsport. According to the Sun-Gazette, culinary and baking students are preparing three meals a day for teams staying in the International Grove, serving up to 1,200 meals daily. 13 Penn College paramedic students are also working alongside emergency medical crews, gaining hands-on experience while helping provide care for spectators throughout the tournament. And checking sports, a Little League World Series score update brought to you by Heritage Springs Memory Care at 878 Old Cement Road in Muncie. 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In Game 1 yesterday, Latin America, that's Nicaragua, over the Caribbean, Dominican Republic, 2-1. In Game 2, Tacoma, Washington, over Phoenix City, Alabama, 2-0. Game 3, Asia Pacific, that's South Korea, over Canada in Vancouver, 7-0. And Game 4, Metro, that's Bayonne, New Jersey, over New England, Bridgewater, Massachusetts, 2-1. I'm Freddie Hammer with this WZXR News Update.
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0: 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They'll ask them and they'll do it. One, two, three.
1: Sweet.
0: There's Christy Lee at the news desk.
2: Howdy.
0: Hello, Pat Godwin.
3: Hello, Chick.
0: Hey, Josh Arnold.
4: Hi there.
0: There's Ace Cosby.
5: Hello.
0: Hello. I'm Chick. Hello, Tom.
6: Going through some of the mail here, we were talking about great guitar riffs. We got a letter about great bass riffs, mentioning Psycho Killer, the song by Tina Weymouth. I mentioned Walk on the Wild Side, the Lou Reed.

0: gassy.
1: I came from Philadelphia, PA. Tom tells the whole wide world I'm in AA. It's anonymous. I tell him stop. He says I'm drunk right now and thin on top. I said, hey, dear Tom, shut up above the ball side. That's not for air, Tom. Take a walk on the ball side.
2: Oh.
1: And the white guys sing, they go, do. Do do do do do do do do. Look at my hair. Do do do do do do do do do do do.
3: Very nice.
0: Thank you very much. A little tribute to Lou Reed.
4: You guys say
3: you say bald faced lie or bold faced lie?
4: I say bold.
5: I say bald faced liar.
3: You say bald?
4: Really?
5: Absolutely. Hmm.
0: Which is it supposed to be?
3: I don't know. I honestly don't.
1: I think some say bold, but it is bald.
4: Is it bald?
5: I think
4: I've always said bold.
0: Well, it kind of reminds me of a story we have, because I had one of those words wrong, something like that, where you get it. Another example that would be buck naked.
3: Yeah, or butt naked.
0: Or
3: right,
0: butt
3: right.
0: naked.
3: I think buck is the correct.
0: Yeah.
4: And bald face lie is correct.
3: Yeah interesting.
0: Mm. Bald, like no hair.
4: Yeah. That's what it says here.
0: We've got a new story coming up about British slang.
3: Ooh, like tallywhacker?
0: And gob, with a B, gob smack.
1: Gob smack,
3: sure.
5: Gob smack.
1: I love that.
4: Mm-hmm.
5: Bumbershoot.
0: You know what gob smack means?
5: You're shocked by something.
0: You know what a gob is?
3: Your face.
1: Your mouth, right?
5: Yeah,
1: shut
5: sticking your gob. Yeah.
0: Yeah, it means you get punched in the face.
5: Oh, okay.
0: But I'd been hearing god with a D, god smacked.
5: Well, that's a group.
3: Because of the band?
0: People are saying that a lot. Oh, there's a band called Godsmack?
4: Oh, yeah.
3: No ED. Godsmack.
5: Godsmack.
3: Yeah.
0: Oh, maybe that's where the confusion started.
4: Maybe.
0: Well, but now, Chick, you're a big British fan.
5: I am.
0: British television. You've got BritBox, et cetera, et cetera.
5: Love it.
0: Do you want to run a couple of these by the Chickster?
5: Acorn. Yep.
4: The new survey reveals British slang that Americans secretly love. Cheers. Is the Britishism that Americans love best.
0: I use that all the time.
3: Yeah, nothing secret about that.
4: Yeah, brilliant and cheeky also made the top three words we most likely are to hear in a British accent.
0: I don't hear cheeky very often.
5: I don't hear cheeky.
3: You don't hear it often.
5: I don't hear brilliant that often, but it's brilliant is we would say, oh, that's cool, man. Brilliant. That's what they say.
4: Knickers in a twist?
0: Never. No one says that.
5: No.
4: No?
3: Yes. No.
4: Jolly 20?
0: Never.
3: That I'm not even familiar with.
5: You know, Jolly 20.
4: Yeah.
5: I don't know what that means.
4: I don't either.
0: Yeah, I don't buy anything in this survey.
5: We say, did you have any luck? And British people say, any joy?
4: Oh.
5: Do you have any joy?
4: Hmm. This is one bloke. We've all heard that.
5: Oh, yeah.
4: Yes. Right.
1: Bloody well right.
4: Bloody well right.
3: As in correct. Well, that's all. Yeah.
4: Dodgy.
3: Or as in,
5: Dodgy?
3: Oh, I love dodgy. Yeah. That's sus.
5: Yeah. Yes, it is. Yeah, sus.
4: Gobsmacked, as we talked about.
3: And Jolly 20 typically refers to a festive or cheerful celebration involving 20 people or items.
4: Oh.
5: Oh.
3: So, yeah, I went to a kite festival. There were Jolly 20 kites or something. You know what I mean?
5: They call a garage sale a jumble.
4: Oh.
5: Jumble sale.
0: But again, the ones of these that are commonly used...
5: Yeah,
0: very few.
3: Unless it's a TikTok thing that we're not privy to.
4: Posh is number 10, by the way.
5: Privy seems like an English.
3: Yeah,
5: privy.
3: Yes.
5: They use that for bathroom.
4: Mm-hmm.
0: Is wanker on there?
4: No.
0: Okay. Hmm. I would think that would be pretty much up there.
3: It's funny that bloody never took off here, really.
0: Mm-mm. No.
5: Nope.
0: And it's over there, it's serious business.
5: Really?
3: Yeah, it can really mean something. But they can say it on TV, but it's still interesting.
0: Do you ever use wanker, Christy?
4: Not very often, no.
0: Yeah,
4: but that's a real bad word in England, right? Worse than the F word?
3: No.
4: Oh.
1: Bugger is bad over there. You can say bugger here. You say it over there on the radio or anywhere in trouble, yeah.
0: Hmm. No kidding. Really?
1: Yep.
4: I knew there was one.
1: Bugger.
4: Yeah.
3: Okay. Bollocks. That one didn't catch on here, really.
1: Oh, that's balls, right?
3: Right.
5: Plimsolls for tennis shoes?
4: That's a great band.
0: That's a band.
4: I love the Plimsolls.
5: And they say trainers for tennis shoes, too.
0: Oh, instead of sneakers?
5: You got a new pair of trainers, yeah.
4: We should talk to Allie about this since she's part-time living in England. Yeah.
0: And Allie Breen today, isn't she calling? Is she calling from
4: I don't know
0: some
4: where
0: exotic
4: she is.
0: Port?
4: Well, Who knows?
0: I know Jimmy Schubert's going to be weighing in from the exotic port of Philadelphia, but he'll be in our studio this morning. Also, comedian Al Jackson and comedian Allie Breen from she's been calling from all over the world. She was in Portugal last week.
4: Yes.
0: We'll have a little bit of sexy time with Allie Breen. Coming up in the world of sports, what have you got over there?
5: Well, we've got, many things, Tom. We're going to talk about there's an injury in the WNBA. They're Azzie Fudd, actually, Elmer's great-granddaughter, is out for the season. A couple of NFL notes. Trayvon Diggs is a Seattle Seahawk. And let's see, Houston Texans have, this time of year, in the games don't count, the scrimmages don't count, but the injuries do. And the injury bug has bitten the Houston Texans.
4: Ooh.
5: And a Guinness World Record that is remarkably odd.
0: Yeah, very, very unusual.
5: Very odd.
0: That I think anybody could go for, but good luck getting it.
5: Mm-hmm.
0: We were talking yesterday about this, and this story coming out of Penn State, in which a bunch of people have been busted in a huge cocaine ring, including a recent graduate and a student there right now.
4: Yeah.
0: But apparently a couple of the frat houses are being accused of being in on the thing and actually having the pledges
4: bag cocaine.
0: Divvy up the cocaine.
4: That's the deal.
0: But I mentioned that I just envision these guys trying to pledge the frat down in the basement just in their underwear. Because I mentioned that there's a movie in which you see these women just in sort of bras and panties, and as Josh pointed out, not in a sexy kind of way, just ordinary ladies, but they're in bras and panties so they won't steal anything. And I was trying to think of the movie. According to this letter from Ryan, he said, this is a scene from the movie New Jack City.
2: Yep.
5: Huh.
0: Where the men are wearing just bras and panties and preparing the cocaine.
3: Well, I wonder what movie you were thinking of, though, because you never saw New Jack City.
5: No.
3: but as Ace said yesterday, it's been in a handful.
4: Yeah.
3: And
4: yeah,
3: even TV shows, yeah.
0: Yeah, I think Chick thought maybe it was in the movie Blow.
5: Yeah, maybe.
0: I know for sure. I mean, I don't recall seeing New Jack City.
5: I want to say it's been
0: but I remember seeing a movie where the ladies are just in their bras and panties, and they're putting cocaine in these small bags, and someone says, why are they not wearing clothes in it so they don't steal it?
5: I want to say it's been in a couple of movies, I think.
0: An unusual story out of Penn State.
4: Yes, everybody was talking about it yesterday when I was out in a boat.
0: And to me, the funniest part was the one guy they had the mugshot of.
4: Nerdiest kid on campus.
0: Yeah, he looks like he walked off the set of Revenge of the Nerds.
4: Right.
5: Central casting. Get me a nerd. And here he is.
3: Pretty awesome.
0: Yeah.
4: Sigma Chi at my college wouldn't have looked at that guy as a pledge. That was like the hot guy fraternity. I mean, real hot. Rich and hot.
0: What was funny is this one guy is named, his actual name is Augustino Abatiello.
4: Mm-hmm.
0: But he's being referred to on the internet as Pablo Pledge Scobar because he is one of the frat guys. Apparently, it's mostly Sigma Chi and Delta Upsilon at Penn State. They're accused of actually having their pledges bag up the cocaine, quite a big cocaine ring. Although it's kind of nice for Penn State to have a lesser scandal. I think there's probably making some people happy.
5: You just can't help yourself.
0: Now, Pat, you had a song about that, didn't you?
2: Yeah, I did.
0: Okay, maybe we'll get to that when we come back.
2: Play that for you.
0: Right now, the doctors have been busy. They're busy at Brickhouse Nutrition, working on a way to help you lose some weight. 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
14: Cloudy with periods of rain and possibly a thunderstorm today with a high of 72. Good morning. I'm Freddie Hammer with this WZXR News Update. An 18-year-old Williamsport man seen in a viral video being pursued and stopped by a Lycoming County detective has been found not guilty of the charge that followed. The July video shows Detective Tyson Havens jogging after Jesse Lopez Jr. before stopping him near Campbell Street. Lopez was later cited for crossing the street diagonally. After reviewing body camera footage and hearing testimony yesterday, a district judge found Lopez not guilty. Williamsport Saving Grace Shelter will have a new owner before the end of the year. American Rescue Workers has agreed to sell the Grace and Campbell Street Shelter to Next Step Ministries, formerly Code Blue. Next Step plans to turn the seasonal shelter into a full-time year-round operation for men, women, and families experiencing homelessness. American Rescue Workers says the move will allow it to focus more heavily on its long-term Fresh Start residential program. And Pennsylvania College of Technology students and staff are helping support the Little League Baseball World Series in Williamsport. According to the Sun Gazette, culinary and baking students are preparing three meals a day for teams staying in the International Grove, serving up to 1,200 meals daily. 13 Penn College paramedic students are also working alongside emergency medical crews, gaining hands-on experience while helping provide care for spectators throughout the tournament. And checking sports, a Little League World Series score update brought to you by Heritage Springs Memory Care at 878 Old Cement Road in Muncie. Experience a community where service comes from the heart. 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In Game 1 yesterday, Latin America, that's Nicaragua, over the Caribbean, Dominican Republic, 2-1. In Game 2, Tacoma, Washington, over Phoenix City, Alabama, 2-0. Game 3, Asia Pacific, that's South Korea, over Canada in Vancouver, 7-0. And Game 4, Metro, that's Bayonne, New Jersey, over New England, Bridgewater, Massachusetts, 2-1. I'm Freddie Hammer with this WZXR News Update.
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2: In the news, we're hearing a lot about data centers. Just take a listen to what Stacey Garrity has to say.
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12: Cloudy with periods of rain and possibly a thunderstorm today with a high of 72. Good morning, I'm Freddie Hammer with this WZXR News Update. An 18-year-old Williamsport man seen in a viral video being pursued and stopped by a Lycoming County detective has been found not guilty of the charge that followed. The July video shows Detective Tyson Havens jogging after Jesse Lopez Jr. before stopping him near Campbell Street. Lopez was later cited for crossing the street diagonally. After reviewing body camera footage and hearing testimony yesterday, a district judge found Lopez not guilty. Williamsport's Saving Grace Shelter will have a new owner before the end of the year. American Rescue Workers has agreed to sell the Grace and Campbell Street Shelter to Next Step Ministries, formerly Code Blue. Next Step plans to turn the seasonal shelter into a full-time, year-round operation for men, women, and families experiencing homelessness. American Rescue Workers says the move will allow it to focus more heavily on its long-term Fresh Start residential program. and Pennsylvania College of Technology students and staff are helping

0: 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In Game 1 yesterday, Latin America, that's Nicaragua, over the Caribbean, Dominican Republic, 2-1. In Game 2, Tacoma, Washington, over Phoenix City, Alabama, 2-0. Game 3, Asia Pacific, that's South Korea, over Canada and Vancouver, 7-0. And Game 4, Metro, that's Bayonne, New Jersey, over New England, Bridgewater, Massachusetts, 2-1. I'm Freddie Hammer with this WZXR News Update.
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0: Hey, welcome back to the Bob and Tom Show. We're in the O'Reilly Auto Parts Studios. Christy Lee at the news desk.
1: I missed a meeting.
2: What just happened?
0: There's Pat Godwin at the music desk.
3: Ooh.
0: Yeah, there's Josh Arnold.
4: Hi there.
0: D.A. Sconsby.
5: Hello.
0: I'm Chick McGee. And Tom, we have a special guest.
2: Very handsome man. That is comedian Jimmy Schubert, veteran stand-up comedian and a terrific stand-up. One of my very favorites. And he's got a new album out there. It is entitled Clown Shoes.
0: And he is a good-looking guy, but maybe you should a very funny guy instead of a very handsome man. You see my point?
2: I guess I could do that.
0: Okay.
3: Yeah, and I can't help but that I'm a product of superior genetic breeding. I mean, it's, I have nothing to do with it.
0: Exactly.
3: I mean, that's my mom and dad got together, and this is what happened.
4: In fact, it's been a bit of a curse, hasn't it?
3: Comedy is a curse. Oh, what's this guy's problem, huh? Wow, what's trouble is, how bad is his life? Look at him.
2: Now, in this room right now.
0: Look at him.
2: In this room, let me see. One, two, three, four, five. Four handsome men.
3: Oh, say, wait a minute.
2: There are five guys in here, so wait a minute. Look around.
1: There are six guys in here,
2: there
1: Mr.
2: Are?
1: Math.
2: One, two, three, four. Sorry, there are six guys in here. I forgot to count myself.
0: Once again, when you're on the air, you can't really do anything.
2: I'll explain to our guest, Jimmy Schubert, I can't talk and think at the same
3: There's
2: time.
3: There's five handsome men and one guy who looks like he got hit in the head with a bag of nickels. You make the call. It's up to you.
2: What I was trying to do was plug Jimmy's album, which is entitled Clown Shoes.
0: A very handsome man, in parenthesis.
2: You got all your hair. You're a man of a certain age.
3: I've lost a lot of weight. I was on that, been doing that paleo. I've been doing
0: the dinosaur food that humans eat
3: millions and millions of years ago. So I get up. I have a Flintstones chewable and a bowl of Fruity Pebbles.
2: Very healthy. That sounds delicious. Now, we're going to talk with Jimmy in a matter of moments. We have a couple of things to get out of the way in the world of news with Christy Lee. What's happening over there?
1: Well, do you want to talk about what constitutes cheating?
0: Yes.
1: A new survey from Talker Research asked 2,000 Americans about what they thought was cheating in a relationship.
0: I'd be happy to share my theory.
1: The research revealed that getting physical with someone other than your partner is just the tip of the iceberg when it comes to ways to cheat.
0: Nope. That's not right.
1: What's right?
0: Any orgasm not with your partner is cheating.
4: Okay, so that's the Chick McGee definition of
0: anything.
4: Cheating.
0: That's right.
1: Okay.
4: Wet dreams?
0: Yep,
2: oh,
0: cheating.
2: Yeah.
3: Cheating.
0: You cheating bastard, you.
2: Wow.
1: Top acts that count as cheating according to the survey.
0: Oh, this will be hot, yeah.
1: Keeping an ongoing flirtatious text conversation with someone.
4: Okay.
2: All right, okay.
3: I'll go with that, yeah.
4: I'm a cheater.
1: Talking with one person late into the night while hiding it from your partner.
4: Boy, I mean, that does...
1: So that is bad.
3: Boy. Yeah. Even if it's your peptide dealer?
4: Yeah, you got to get that BPC 157.
3: I got to get the TB 500. I tell you, come on, Spanish Eddie, make the hurt go.
4: Spanish.
3: I need some Mozzi. I need some SS-31. I need some Retitude. Come on.
2: Do you have to entertain your dealers?
1: This one is a big one, I think. Maintaining a dating app profile just to look.
2: Ooh.
1: Yeah. For validation.
3: Okay. Pull the other leg. It plays Jingle Bells. Just to look. Just to see what's out
4: there. Now, wait a second. What if you're researching material?
1: Well,
4: I want to make jokes about Tinder, I got to know what Tinder's all
1: about.
4: You
1: can get away with that, but not everyone's a comedian.
4: I cannot get away with that.
2: I've never been on the app, so I don't know. Wouldn't that be really odd? They have your picture, right?
1: Yeah.
2: So wouldn't someone eventually go, hey, by the way, I was on Bumble, whatever, and I saw Christy's picture. What's going on?
1: That has happened to quite a few of my friends.
4: That's the hot risk.
1: Uh-huh.
4: I mean, the risk.
1: Uh-huh. Hey, your boyfriend just, you know, swiped right on me or whatever.
4: Yeah.
1: Oh,
4: jeez.
1: Yeah.
4: Can you imagine?
3: He just swiped right. He got chlamydia on his thumb. So I don't know. He's probably going to come up with a story about it. I'm just giving you a heads up.
2: Now, Jimmy, are you a single man?
3: I am.
2: You've been single pretty much the whole time, right?
3: Yeah.
2: Were you ever married?
3: No, I was in a couple long-term relationships, and at this point now, what's the point? You know, I mean, it just, You know, you get a sky cap to help you with all the emotional baggage a lot of people bring. Let's get these games started. I'd rather just, I'm living the life of a monk now. I'm good. I've seen enough. I've done enough. I just can't wrap my mind around it anymore. I'm just working on Jimmy Schubert.
4: Well, I think some congratulations is in order. Yeah. You've made it.
3: Yeah, well, I don't, it's a bad deal, really. Get married. Lose half your stuff. Have your heart ripped out of your butt and fed to you like a cheeseburger. Yeah, try it. It's fun. Everybody's doing it. Go ahead. Here, lose half your stuff.
2: Maybe you're not married material.
3: Yeah, maybe I'm not.
2: I'm just saying.
3: No, you know why.
2: I think we can take a vote in the room. Yeah. What do you think? You stay single, don't ruin anybody else's life.
3: Oh, okay.
2: Put it that way.
3: Yeah, that's exactly right.
2: What else? These are, once again, this is considered cheating by some people on the survey.
1: Keeping someone in your phone under a fake name.
2: Oh. Again, if it's not your peptide dealer.
3: Yeah. But if it's even if it's Pizza Hut, it's still cheap.
1: I have somebody in my phone under a fake name, but it's a famous person. I didn't want somebody to get their phone, get my phone, and find it.
4: Oh yeah, Mon Jellencamp.
1: Yeah.
2: Yeah. No.
0: Monty, what's going on?
2: I have a question. I'd like to bring this discussion to a halt.
1: Okay.
2: What's your policy on deceased people in your phone?
1: I still have them.
0: Mm. Yeah.
4: I deleted three last week.
1: Yeah, I should delete, but I can't.
0: No.
2: Now, I have a question. I'm going somewhere with this.
3: Okay.
2: Is it okay to pre-delete if they're not dead but you want them to be?
3: You know what I do?
1: Well, you can block them first.
0: You can do anything you want. Yeah. Your phone numbers.
2: Are you with me on this, Chick?
0: Yes.
2: Now, how many people would you like to delete right now that are unfortunately still alive?
3: Well, you know what I do?
0: I've deleted them.
3: I do hangman. They call me. They annoy me. I take one letter off their name. Do it again. One more letter. I'm going to hangman them. That's it. Who's calling? I have no idea. He's gone. Block. That's it.
4: And it's generous. You gave them chances.
3: I gave you five chances, Bruce. I gave you five chances, Bruce. Now you're out.
2: Brew. Jimmy Schubert is our guest. Jimmy's new project is an album, a good old-fashioned comedy album. It's called Clown Shoes. We're going to talk with Jimmy. Coming up some more, because I'm tearing up. I'm laughing so hard. Jimmy Schubert is one of the great stand-ups out there. We'll find out where he's going to be live and in person soon. But right now, we're going to check on the home.
0: That's right.
2: Is it safe over your place?
0: 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And oh, by the way, please, when you order, write the Bob and Tom Show in the How Did You Hear About Simply Safe space on the survey. We would appreciate it. That really helps us out. So don't forget. There's no safe like Simply Safe.
2: Kind of a trip down memory lane. Before we were talking to the Simply Safe folks, Chick McGee walked in here one Monday and he goes, you know what I did over the weekend? I installed a security system. I did it myself.
0: Yeah. I sure did.
2: And it would be years later we'd hook up with Simply Safe. But we're big fans. We got it right here, like he said. Mm-hmm. It's great. Please tell them that we sent you. And 60% off, I just did some math over. That's more than half.
1: Yeah,
0: sure
2: you
0: is.
2: You guys think I can't do math because I counted five guys in this room and there were six.
0: Think about it.
2: God, I didn't even notice that. How did I do that?
1: It's okay.
2: One, two, three, four. There are six.
1: Yeah.
2: You know what I do know? There's only one lady in here. That's Christy Lee.
1: Thank you.
2: Very much. Well, and I was being kind.
1: What do you mean you're being kind?
4: He thinks calling one of us a lady would be the worst insult.
1: Oh, I see.
2: Coming up, we're going to hang out with Jimmy Schubert. We're having a great time. We are in the O'Reilly Auto Parts studios. 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
14: Cloudy with periods of rain and possibly a thunderstorm today with a high of 72. Good morning, I'm Freddie Hammer with this WZXR News Update. An 18-year-old Williamsport man seen in a viral video being pursued and stopped by a Lycoming County detective has been found not guilty of the charge that followed. The July video shows Detective Tyson Havens jogging after Jesse Lopez Jr. before stopping him near Campbell Street. Lopez was later cited for crossing the street diagonally. After reviewing body camera footage and hearing testimony yesterday, a district judge found Lopez not guilty. Williamsport Saving Grace Shelter will have a new owner before the end of the year. American Rescue Workers has agreed to sell the Grace and Campbell Street shelter to Next Step Ministries, formerly Code Blue. Next Step plans to turn the seasonal shelter into a full-time year-round operation for men, women, and families experiencing homelessness. American Rescue Workers says the move will allow it to focus more heavily on its long-term Fresh Start residential program. And Pennsylvania College of Technology students and staff are helping support the Little League Baseball World Series in Williamsport. According to the Sun-Gazette, culinary and baking students are preparing three meals a day for teams staying in the International Grove, serving up to 1,200 meals daily. 13 Penn College paramedic students are also working alongside emergency medical crews, gaining hands-on experience while helping provide care for spectators throughout the tournament. And checking sports, a Little League World Series score update brought to you by Heritage Springs Memory Care at 878 Old Cement Road in Muncie. 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In Game 1 yesterday, Latin America, that's Nicaragua, over the Caribbean, Dominican Republic, 2-1. In Game 2, Tacoma, Washington, over Phoenix City, Alabama, 2-0. Game 3, Asia Pacific, that's South Korea, over Canada and Vancouver, 7-0. And Game 4, Metro, that's Bayonne, New Jersey, over New England, Bridgewater, Massachusetts, 2-1. 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

0: American Rescue Workers has agreed to sell the Grace and Campbell Street shelter to Next Step Ministries, formerly Code Blue. Next Step plans to turn the seasonal shelter into a full-time year-round operation for men, women, and families experiencing homelessness. American Rescue Workers says the move will allow it to focus more heavily on its long-term Fresh Start residential program. And Pennsylvania College of Technology students and staff are helping support the Little League Baseball World Series in Williamsport. According to the Sun Gazette, culinary and baking students are preparing three meals a day for teams staying in the International Grove, serving up to 1,200 meals daily. 13 Penn College paramedic students are also working alongside emergency medical crews, gaining hands-on experience while helping provide care for spectators throughout the tournament. And checking sports, a Little League World Series score update brought to you by Heritage Springs Memory Care at 878 Old Cement Road in Muncie. 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In Game 1 yesterday, Latin America, that's Nicaragua, over the Caribbean, Dominican Republic, 2-1. In Game 2, Tacoma, Washington, over Phoenix City, Alabama, 2-0. Game 3, Asia Pacific, that's South Korea, over Canada in Vancouver, 7-0. And Game 4, Metro, that's Bayonne, New Jersey, over New England, Bridgewater, Massachusetts, 2-1. I'm Freddie Hammer with this WZXR News Update.
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It's Journey on 99.3 and 103.7 WZXR. There's no crying in baseball, just to remind you. Everybody happy to be here for the Little League World Series. Of course, all the great teams from across the world converging on us here. Excited about it. And I got the scores from yesterday's game, so I'll give you those coming up in less than 10. It's Three Doors Down now on Kryptonite on WZXR.

0: Pink Floyd and Hey You on 99.3 and 103.7 WZXR. It's Freddie Hammer. So yes, they've actually updated the game times for today because they're going to be having some rain early. So they've moved some of the games. But first, I wanted to tell you that we do have Little League World Series score updates, all brought to you by Heritage Springs Memory Care at 878 Old Cement Road in Muncie. 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So we got the scores from Game 1, Latin America, that's Nicaragua over the Caribbean Dominican Republic, 2-1. Northwest, that's Tacoma, Washington over Southeast, that's Phoenix City, Alabama, that's 2-0. For Game 3, Asia Pacific, South Korea over Vancouver, Canada, 7-0. And Game 4, Bayonne, New Jersey, that's Metro over New England, Bridgewater, 2-1. We got games today. So Australia versus Mexico is playing at 3 o'clock in Volunteer. Same time for Great Lakes, that's Hamilton, Ohio versus Henderson, Nevada in Lomity. They're also playing at 3 o'clock. So looks like the International Game 5 and the American Game 6 is playing in 3 o'clock this afternoon. You can also watch them on ESPN. And then, of course, we got Game 7, which is Curaçao versus Japan. They're playing at 6 p.m., as well as the Bonita, California West versus Midwest. They're playing at 6 p.m. too. So game changes just for the weather today. So they're going to try to get those games in. But I hope if you enjoy them, you can go on out this afternoon and miss the rain for the noontime hour. But then we'll get down there and enjoy ourselves on the south side. Coming back with Valley Weather and music from AC/DC, and Valley Weather all brought to you by the SuscoFlex team at Susquehanna Computer Innovations. 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
9: Hi, folks, and good Thursday. Joe Snedeker here from WNEP-TV, your personal meteorologist. Today, it's going to be a cloudy afternoon with showers arriving, so get ready for some rain today. High temperatures today, only in the 70s, quarter, half an inch of rain. It should taper off by this evening. You can take the dog out for a walk. I'll be doing that. And then we clear out overnight tonight. Friday, tomorrow, the only really gem in the forecast with sunshine and 82 degrees. The rest, my friend, that's up to you. Put a smile on your face, say it's good to be alive, and make it a good day.
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0: 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It's Freddie Hammer. Coming up this weekend, we got another Sunday race, and that's going to be the Dollar Tree 301. 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
2: In the news, we're hearing a lot about data centers. Just take a listen to what Stacy Garrity has to say.
3: In very rural Pennsylvania, you know, you have areas that are in the middle of nowhere. What perfect places to put data centers?
2: That was Stacy Garrity, folks. And it's pretty clear that we should be worried about what she has in mind for us in small towns and rural communities.
4: 48 out of 67 of our counties in Pennsylvania are rural. So there are a lot of areas where you can put data centers.
3: Ohio's kicking our butt. They have over 192. We have a lot of catching up to do, but you know what? 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

0: 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Checking the national holidays today. Today is a National Radio Day. So everybody that you know who works in radio is going to post pictures on their Facebook page. That's going on. I have to go find one to put up. So there's that. It's also National Bacon Lovers Day. Put bacon on everything. You can get it covered in chocolate as well. And interestingly enough, it's also International Hawaiian Pizza Day, ham, pineapple. But you know what? If you get that at the Domino's, you can get bacon put on it. You can get bacon put on it no matter where you ask. I'm thinking you can probably do that. And I am a big fan of Hawaiian pizza. So I like the thin crust, though, from Domino's. So that's my favorite. So go ahead and have a Hawaiian pizza or just eat the bacon off of it. That would also work because it's National Bacon Day. Coming up, we got music at the top of the hour from Pearl Jam, maybe a little Tom Petty before we get there on WZXR.
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Grateful Dead and Touch of Grey on WZXR. It's Freddie Hammer. Just want to let you know that there are some game-changing times for Little League today. I'll tell you about that coming up this hour, as well as details about Given the Gift of Life, Time to Give Blood, and their national blood shortage emergency. Right now it's Foreigner.

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0: That's Van Halen on 99.3 and 103.7 WZXR. It's Freddie Hammer. Given the gift of life is so important, O positive, B negative, do you know your blood type? Have you given blood before? 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The Red Cross people are just going to be taking care of you from the beginning, the second you get into the building. 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There's one coming up today at 11. It's right now. It's happening. Okay. So till 3:30 at Kintra Wealth at 1000 Commerce Park Drive in Williamsport. And also what's happening today was the one at St. Anne's Church here on Northway Road. They had four spots left yesterday afternoon. So you can go over and check out some of the fact that if maybe someone canceled and they had to put a new, chance for you to get in there to give blood. Coming up next week, next Wednesday, you can give blood at the Masonic Lodge on Bremer Pond Road in Muncie from noon till 5:30. 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
15: Hi, folks, and good Thursday. Joe Snedeker here from WNEP-TV, your personal meteorologist. Today, it's going to be a cloudy afternoon with showers arriving, so get ready for some rain today. High temperatures today only in the 70s, quarter, half an inch of rain. It should taper off by this evening. You can take the dog out for a walk. I'll be doing that. And then we clear out overnight tonight. Friday, tomorrow, the only really gem in the forecast with sunshine and 82 degrees. The rest, my friend, that's up to you. Put a smile on your face. Say it's good to be alive and make it a good day.
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I Know on WZXR. It's Freddie Hammer. Coming up today, they have some different times for the Little League games that I'm going to be telling you about, as well as the scores of yesterday's games for games 1 through 4. 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

0: 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It's Freddie Hammer. 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If you didn't know the scores from yesterday's games, it's Latin America, which is Nicaragua, defeating Caribbean Dominican Republic 2-1. In game 2, Tacoma, Washington beating Phoenix City, Alabama 2-0. Game 3 was Asia Pacific, that's South Korea over Vancouver, Canada 7-0. And game 4 was Bayonne, New Jersey over New England, Bridgewater 2-1. So there's that. And today's games going to be at 3 o'clock and 6 o'clock. So you got Australia and Mexico playing at 3 in Volunteer. Great Lakes and Mountain playing at 3 p.m. in Lomidy. They changed this for the weather situation. Playing at 6 o'clock, both at the same time, Curacao and Japan in Volunteer Stadium, and then West and Midwest playing in Lomidy going on ESPN2. So you can be watching that at 6 o'clock as well. So definitely good. It looks like Bayonne, New Jersey is going to be the one playing Mid-Atlantic, our Westchester team. That's coming up tomorrow at 7 p.m. Details from that continuing throughout the afternoon. Of course, Jake Michael's going to keep you up to date with some of those scores, I bet, too. So there's that. Can enjoy our baseball coverage here at WZXR. Nirvana on the way.
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0: Crazy Train on 99.3 and 103.7 WZXR. Loving a little Ozzy. Right before the lunch hour, of course. Hey, before we do that, though, I wanted to tell you that there's a really cool thing going on. If you ever watch Sons of Anarchy, the people that are in that cast are going to be reuniting, but not as the Sons of Anarchy characters. They're going to be reuniting as themselves, playing characters on Sons of Anarchy. What it is, it's going to be this group of people, which is Katie Sagal, Ron Perlman, Mark Boone Jr., Tommy Flanagan, all the people that are in Sons of Anarchy are going to be actually playing themselves, which is going to be part of a fan convention situation. And then there's going to be a real life crisis. So they're going to bring it back and have them be playing themselves. So I think that's really interesting. The whole exact threat that they're going to be facing in the show has not been revealed, but they call it a love letter to Sons of Anarchy with a meta twist, which is certainly interesting. So hopefully you're a Sons of Anarchy fan. Looks like it's going to stream on Hulu that you can watch on FX as well. Coming up, the WZXR Workforce Block All Request Lunch Hour, four in a row from Led Zeppelin. Love Led Zeppelin Day. 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As well as your requests at 570-323-9399. And don't forget, we do the Flashback Pop Quiz for a great prize pack. 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We'll do that coming up in about 20 minutes right here. And up next is the WZXR Workforce Block All Request Lunch Hour.
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0: Live Ones from Led Zeppelin on the WZXR Workforce Block. From the block we do every weekday right here at the noontime hour. Four in a row from your favorite rock and roll artists. We started out that Led Zeppelin block with All of My Love, Trampled Underfoot, Houses of the Holy, and then What Is and What Should Never Be. Good stuff for a rainy, rainy day. So we're certainly looking forward to, baseball. So hopefully this will stop shortly. And they'll have those games at 3 o'clock and 6 o'clock. So they've sort of shuffled everything around for you. If you didn't hear, they are doing games 5 and 6, and that's going to be at 3 o'clock in their respective fields. And then you're going to find games 7 and 8, and they're going to be at 6 o'clock at their respective fields. So just a little delay as they get the rain to go on out. That's good. All right, so we're moving on to the flashback pop quiz today. I got a WZXR prize pack. I got the Utz brand snacks. I got the Pepsi products. I got $40 in Knoebel's ride tickets and a $25 Hoop League gift card that you can use in Muncie or Shamokin Dam. And if you know the answer to today's flashback pop quiz, you can totally win that prize pack by calling 570-323-9399.
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11: Hi, it's Storm Tracker 16, Chief Meteorologist Kurt Aaron, with your Central Pennsylvania forecast from WNEP-TV. Looking at a high today of only 75, thanks to the clouds and the rain cooled air. That rain, as I mentioned, heavy at times. We are keeping an eye out for some flooding, especially on some of the smaller streams if we get some of those downpours. 55 will be the overnight low, foggy, and still a couple of lingering showers. Friday, we'll see some gradual clearing into the afternoon. Great start to the weekend, high of 84 with lots of sunshine. Speaking of the weekend, looks like we'll have some scattered showers around both Saturday and Sunday. So if you have outdoor plans, keep an eye to the sky.
0: Right now, 12:25, 69 degrees and rainy. Let's see who knows the answer to today's Flashback Pop Quiz.
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2: If your answer was 7-Up, then you passed today's pop quiz. 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
0: That's exactly right. What's your name?
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0: Hi, Chad. 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
12: All right. Thank you.
0: You're so welcome. We'll do it again tomorrow. Barb Evans will be here, and she'll do the WZXR Flashback Pop Quiz during the WZXR Workforce Block All Request Lunch Hour. All right, so I got a request, kind of a funny one. Person working named Connor came into the studio to do other work around here. And while he was here, he requested Nazareth and Love Hurts. That was early this morning, so we put that on the list. He's from Jersey Shore. Here's Nazareth on the WZXR Workforce Block. All Request Lunch Hour.

Nazareth by request for Jersey Shore on 99.3 and 103.7 WZXR. It's Freddie Hammer and the all-request lunch hour. Now, Howie said he was painting today in Eagles Mirror. Wanted to hear a little five-finger death punch. I'm hoping it's inside, Howie. Take care. Stay clean. Right now, five-finger death punch on WZXR.

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1: 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You know, we're all baseball all the time, basically. These couple weeks, here we go with the Little League World Series. So excited about that. And, of course, we're also looking forward to the Major League Baseball Draft League Championship game. And our very own Cutters have already secured their space in there. So they may even do good and try to win the second half of the championship for the season. So the championship is coming up here on September 2nd at Journey Bank Ballpark. And I don't think they're sold out just yet. But if you wanted to pick up some tickets, you should got to do it online this week because the box office is not open as they get ready for the Little League World Classic. What is that? Classic baseball game that they do with the Brewers and everybody. So that's going to be a good time coming in this weekend. But go ahead and go to crosscutters.com and get your tickets for the Major League Baseball Draft League Championship game and enjoy that Wednesday, September 2nd at Journey Bank Ballpark. It's going to be a first pitch at 6:35, and the first 1,500 fans get the free championship rally towel, courtesy of Wise Market. So hopefully you'll be able to get in there as the first 1,500 fans and enjoy that game for sure. All right, we got another request that came in from WZXR.com when you clicked on the button that said All Request Lunch Hour. And it was Brian from Muncie, and he wants to hear some David Bowie, and we'll do that after the break on WZXR.
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0: Wrapping up the workforce block, I'll request lunch hour with little Lynyrd Skynyrd. Honestly, I could have picked a couple different people for this reason. You got all kinds of people chiming in saying, rest in peace, Frank Beard from ZZ Top. So along with George Thorogood and Lynyrd Skynyrd and Jack Blades, they're just crushed over the fact that Frank died. So Lynyrd Skynyrd putting forth a pretty nice tribute here. Our hearts are with Frank's family, Billy, and the entire ZZ Top family. We're going to miss you, brother. Give Dusty and all our brothers and sisters hugs for us. Super sweet. Lynyrd Skynyrd, wrapping up the workforce block, I'll request lunch hour. And of course, let's continue on, and we'll do that at the top of the hour with the No Repeat Workday. We've got Poison on the way on WZXR.
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It's Freddie Hammer. Little League, Little League, Little League. Lots of things going on downtown. Plus, there's stuff coming up next weekend. We'll tell you about it after Heart.

0: any way you want it on 99.3 and 103.7 WZXR. However, you're going to have to wait to see games 5 and 6 till 3 o'clock. They've actually pushed them forward due to the rainy weather. We'll keep our eye on that and, of course, keep you updated as that might change closer to the time. But we want to get all those games in. So 3 o'clock for Australia and Mexico and Great Lakes and Mountain. And then 6 o'clock for Curacao and Japan and West and Midwest playing at 6 o'clock in their respective stadiums. So keep that in mind. But we're really excited because Williamsport welcomes the world coming up next Friday. It's sort of a wrap-up, kind of a fun little thing for all the kids to have a great downtown festival, where it's the 15th annual one, runs from 5 to 9 p.m. on Friday the 28th, where all the fans, all the families, all coming in with the visitors and the teams, all the excitement of the Little League World Series. And we're also going to meet the Atlanta Braves great Andrew Jones signing autographs from 5:30 to 6:30 at the Williamsport Welcomes the World Festival. So enjoy live music, kids zones packed with fun, free activities, a lineup of food trucks. It's all a great time coming up on Friday, August 28th. You don't want to miss it. If you're a baseball fan, we'll see you downtown. Got Valley weather on the way, plus music from Whitesnake next on ZXR.
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8: Hi, Storm Tracker 16, Chief Meteorologist Kurt Aaron with your Central Pennsylvania forecast from WNEP-TV. Looking at a high today of only 75 thanks to the clouds and the rain-cooled air. That rain, as I mentioned, heavy at times. We are keeping an eye out for some flooding, especially on some of the smaller streams if we get some of those downpours. 55 will be the overnight low, foggy and still a couple of lingering showers. Friday, we'll see some gradual clearing into the afternoon. Great start to the weekend, high of 84 with lots of sunshine. Speaking of the weekend, looks like we'll have some scattered showers around both Saturday and Sunday. So if you have outdoor plans, keep an eye to the sky.
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Snake. 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It's Freddie Hammer. I'm getting out of here for the weekend. I'm kind of taking a long one. So I wanted to tell you about In Touch and what's going to be airing on Sunday when I'm not here. I'll tell you about it coming up in less than 10 after Metallica and Nothing Else Matters on WZXR.

0: Jimi Hendrix and Fire, 99.3 and 103.7 WZXR. It's Freddie Hammer. All right, so we're going to be having a Good in Touch coming up this weekend. Now, I'm not going to be here Friday or Monday. Barb Evans is going to be in for me, so we appreciate that ahead of time. So thanks to Barb for coming in and doing our great show that we do here for the WZXR Workforce Block, All Request Lunch Hour, and all the other stuff. But on Sunday, we're going to do In Touch, and that airs here because we have it brought to you by Geisinger Muncy in Jersey Shore, state-of-the-art healthcare close to home. We're going to meet Morgan Granlund and Cheyenne Galagarza from the Center for Community Health and Crisis Intervention Services. They're going to talk about mental health crises, thoughts of suicide, warning signs, and what happens when someone reaches out for help. 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

0: 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It's Freddie Hammer. I'm just looking at this cute little article about Jason Kelce. He dropped by Kansas City Chiefs training camp on Wednesday and visited his brother Travis. He was more of a hit than Travis, so he was a big deal, and everybody wanted his autograph. And he's, of course, the retired Philadelphia Eagles center. He was 13 seasons in the NFL, and everybody wanted his autograph. And he was just standing around in a Mickey Mouse t-shirt, eating an ice cream bar, just hanging out watching his brother. So I love that. He also admitted that he recently cried more at his wedding, or Taylor and Travis's wedding, than his own. So there's that. Good guys. I love that podcast too. All right. So I'm going to go and I'm going to be back on Tuesday. Barb Evans is going to be in for me on Friday and Monday. She's going to be doing the flashback pop quiz for the prize packs. And of course, taking all your requests at 570-323-9399. And I wish her well. So be nice to her and give her lots of requests and call in and all that stuff. Okay. I'll be back. Like I say, Tuesday. You have a great weekend. Don't drink and drive. I'm Freddie Hammer on WZXR.
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How you doing? Jake hanging in with you until 7 tonight, and I've got lots to share with you, like Old Spice jumping into pumpkin spice season with limited edition scents, including pumpkin, apple crumble, and frankenstud. Yeah, frankenstud. No word on what that's going to actually smell like, but I'm guessing pumpkin spice, motor oil, and a guy who skips leg day.

0: The Susquehanna Valley's home of rock and roll, 99.3, 103.7 WZXR. How you doing? It's Jake hanging in with you till 7 tonight on this Thursday. Can Taylor Swift, Drake, and Bad Bunny actually be dangerous behind the wheel? A new Harvard study found traffic fatalities jumped about 15% on the release days of major albums. And researchers looked at huge releases like Taylor Swift's Midnights, Drake's Certified Lover Boy, and Bad Bunny's Un Verano Sinti, and others' big release days. Traffic deaths averaged about 139 compared with 121 on surrounding days. Now, here's the crazy part. The researchers got the idea after he drifted out of his lane while scrolling through Spotify looking for a new Taylor Swift album. So apparently, the most dangerous words you can hear while driving aren't check engine. Their new album available now. Seriously, pick the playlist before you hit the road, dude. Your steering wheel doesn't need a DJ.
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9: Hi, it's Storm Tracker 16, Chief Meteorologist Kurt Aaron, with your Central Pennsylvania forecast from WNEP-TV. Looking at a high today of only 75, thanks to the clouds and the rain-cooled air. That rain, as I mentioned, heavy at times. We are keeping an eye out for some flooding, especially on some of the smaller streams if we get some of those downpours. 55 will be the overnight low, foggy, and still a couple of lingering showers. Friday, we'll see some gradual clearing into the afternoon. Great start to the weekend, high of 84 with lots of sunshine. Speaking of the weekend, looks like we'll have some scattered showers around both Saturday and Sunday. So if you have outdoor plans, keep an eye to the sky.
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The Lycoming County SPCA hosting a special cat adoption event this Saturday at 11 a.m. Come meet adoptable cats you don't normally see at the shelter and maybe find your perfect match. 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

0: 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And the green flag is ready to drop for another big weekend of NASCAR this Sunday. It is the NASCAR Cup Series rolling into New Hampshire Motor Speedway for the Dollar Tree 301. 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

0: Aerosmith, 99.3, 103.7, WZXR. Little League World Series continues tomorrow with four teams facing the pressure of win and keep playing or lose and go home at 1 o'clock tomorrow. Nicaragua takes on Panama at 3 o'clock. It's an All-American matchup as Tacoma, Washington battles Bernie, Texas. Then at 5, the Czech Republic faces Seoul, South Korea. 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Four elimination games and plenty of drama happening tomorrow at the Little League World Series in South Williamsport.
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It's just $10 a person. 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All Saints Church, 1656 Scott Street in Williamsport.

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0: The Susquehanna Valley's home of rock and roll, 99.3, 103.7 WZXR. You know, getting older comes with plenty of complaints, and boy, I've got plenty of them. Gray hair, mystery aches, suddenly caring way too much about the thermostat. But listen, there may be one pretty great upside. We actually get along better with our parents. A survey of 2,000 Americans over 40 found 58% feel closer to their parents now than they ever have. Apparently, you know, becoming a full-grown adult is when you finally discover your parents weren't just making stuff up. Now, unfortunately, I lost my father when he was young. My dad was only 58 when he passed away. But I had my mom into her 70s, and I think there's a lot of truth to that. My mom and I got way closer as I got older. And quality time, of course, makes a difference. 88% say doing things together has strengthened that relationship, whether it's grabbing dinner or going somewhere together or, you know, just sitting around swapping stories. I used to take my mom to cross-cutter games. We would go out to eat together. And so, yeah. Unfortunately, I lost my mom, too. But, yeah, I agree with this. As we get older, I think we just become more receptive and get better with our parents. Plus, 64% say the older people in their lives have a positive outlook on aging. So maybe getting older isn't about trying to turn back the clock. It's realizing the people who've been there all along are pretty good company for the ride.
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0: Flood warning in effect until 6:15 p.m. this evening. Replaces flash flood warning. What? Flooding caused by excessive rainfall is expected. Where? Central Blair County in central Pennsylvania. Central Cambria County in central Pennsylvania. Center County in central Pennsylvania. Northeastern Clearfield County in central Pennsylvania. Northern Huntingdon County in central Pennsylvania. Southwestern Clinton County in north central Pennsylvania. When? Until 6:15 p.m. Impacts, flooding of rivers, creeks, streams, and other low-lying and flood-prone locations is imminent or occurring. Streams continue to rise due to excess runoff from earlier rainfall. Additional details, at 3:13 p.m., Doppler radar indicated heavy rain has moved east of the area. However, streams continue to rise and sporadic flooding is ongoing across the warned area. Between 1 and 2.5 inches of rain have fallen. Additional rainfall amounts up to half an inch are possible in the warned area. Some locations that will experience flooding include Altoona, State College, Belfont, Hollidaysburg, Tyrone, Evansburg, Nantyglow, Portage, Park Forest Village, Rollsburg, Pleasant Gap, Limar, Stormstown, Lamont, Bald Eagle, Zion, Lakemont, Bellwood, and Houserville. http://www.weather.gov/safety/flood-turnaround. Don't drown when encountering flooded roads. Most flood deaths occur in vehicles. Be aware of your surroundings and do not drive on flooded roads.
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9: Hi, it's Storm Tracker 16, Chief Meteorologist Kurt Aaron, with your Central Pennsylvania forecast from WNEP-TV. Looking at a high today of only 75, thanks to the clouds and the rain cooled air. That rain, as I mentioned, heavy at times. We are keeping an eye out for some flooding, especially on some of the smaller streams if we get some of those downpours. 55 will be the overnight low, foggy, and still a couple of lingering showers. Friday, we'll see some gradual clearing into the afternoon. Great start to the weekend, high of 84 with lots of sunshine. Speaking of the weekend, looks like we'll have some scattered showers around both Saturday and Sunday. So if you have outdoor plans, keep an eye to the sky.
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99.3 and 103.7 WZXR, apple pie for breakfast. Well, McDonald's says absolutely. They're skipping pumpkin spice this fall and rolling out a new caramel apple pie McCafe flavor. Apple caramel coffee, salted caramel whipped cream, and a pie crumble. Get it hot, iced, or as a frap. Basically, it's, dessert with caffeine. So now pie before 9 a.m.? That feels completely responsible.

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0: The Eagles, 99.3 and 103.7 WZXR. Apparently, Cialis might help you rise to the occasion, but could make it harder to see the occasion. A study out of Taiwan found that men taking Tadalafil, better known as Cialis, had a 22% higher likelihood of developing glaucoma compared with men who weren't taking it. Researchers also found an increased risk of ocular hypertension, which is elevated pressure inside the eye. Now, this doesn't mean everybody taking Cialis is suddenly going to need a white cane. It's just one study, and researchers are looking at an increased risk, not saying the drug definitely causes glaucoma. Still, that is one heck of a warning label. If your erection lasts more than 4 hours, don't worry. Eventually, you may not be able to see it anyway.
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9: Hi, it's Storm Tracker 16, Chief Meteorologist Kurt Aaron, with your Central Pennsylvania forecast from WNEP-TV. Looking at a high today of only 75, thanks to the clouds and the rain-cooled air. That rain, as I mentioned, heavy at times. We are keeping an eye out for some flooding, especially on some of the smaller streams if we get some of those downpours. 55 will be the overnight low, foggy, and still a couple of lingering showers. Friday, we'll see some gradual clearing into the afternoon. Great start to the weekend, high of 84 with lots of sunshine. Speaking of the weekend, looks like we'll have some scattered showers around both Saturday and Sunday. So if you have outdoor plans, keep an eye to the sky.
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99.3 1037 WZXR. Speaking of being sedated, picture this. You're about to have surgery. The doctor walks in, checks your chart, and cracks open a beer. Relax. It's non-alcoholic. But are you suddenly feeling better about this situation? That's the question that has the internet completely divided. And I've got the story coming up next.

0: 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And here's a workplace debate nobody covered during orientation. Is it okay to drink a non-alcoholic beer on the job? More than 2,000 people weighed in online, and somehow this thing landed at exactly 50-50. Half said, there's no alcohol, what's the problem? And the other half said, yeah, but it looks like you're drinking beer at work. And that's where your occupation becomes pretty important. I mean, come on, if you're sitting at a desk doing spreadsheets, whatever. But imagine your surgeon walking in before the operation with a cold one, or your school bus driver, a pilot, a paramedic, an air traffic controller, or the guy operating the forklift at the local hardware store. Sure, it's alcohol free, but do you really want to get close enough to read the label? Meanwhile, somebody from Germany basically said, what's the big deal? We drink actual beer at lunch. And suddenly your company picnic feels incredibly lame.
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Millennial parents are really trying to make everyday life feel a bit less, well, every day. A survey of 2,000 parents found that 81% stick to a daily routine, so there is some structure in place. But here's the twist. 89% say they actively try to make the routine more fun. And it doesn't stop there. 68% admit they'll surprise their kids with a spontaneous activity. So, yeah, there's a schedule, but it sounds like in many homes, a little bit of chaos is very much part of the plan, you know, right after lunch.

0: 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Of course, at nearly $20 a month for Premium, Peacock isn't just spreading its feathers anymore. 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
14: Hi, it's Storm Tracker 16 Chief Meteorologist Kurt Aaron with your Central Pennsylvania forecast from WNEP-TV. Looking at a high today of only 75 thanks to the clouds and the rain-cooled air. That rain, as I mentioned, heavy at times. We are keeping an eye out for some flooding, especially on some of the smaller streams if we get some of those downpours. 55 will be the overnight low, foggy, and still a couple of lingering showers. Friday, we'll see some gradual clearing into the afternoon. Great start to the weekend, high of 84 with lots of sunshine. Speaking of the weekend, looks like we'll have some scattered showers around both Saturday and Sunday. So if you have outdoor plans, keep an eye to the sky.
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Coming up in the Rock Report, Def Leppard guitars. Vivian Campbell shares a difficult update on his ongoing cancer battle. The Beatles are expanding.

their empire with a new deal behind the scenes. The Stray Cats hit late-night TV for the first time in more than three decades. And Steven Tyler remembers a friend and former Nashville co-star following her death. Those stories and more are on the way with The Rock Report.

0: 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Time for the Rock Report. A difficult health update from Def Leppard guitarist Vivian Campbell. He shares that he's once again been diagnosed with Hodgkin's lymphoma after undergoing a stem cell transplant in January of last year.
1: I am continuing treatments to manage it. I'll probably have to do another transplant within a few years with another donor to try and see if maybe that would cure me. But in the meantime, I'm certainly not slowing down. I'm doing as much with my life as possible, not just with Def Leppard and with Last in Line. I'm also rally driving because I love cars and I love driving. So yeah, life is for the living. And I encourage everyone to look after their own health. And if you are fortunate enough to get a cancer diagnosis, to overcome the fear and just don't give in.
0: Campbell, of course, was first diagnosed with the disease back in 2013, and he's battled it on and off ever since. Def Leppard remains scheduled to perform in Hollywood, Florida on October 15th before heading to Central and South America for 9 shows through November in Santiago, Chile. Meanwhile, more than 60 years after Beatlemania began, the Beatles business is still getting bigger. Universal Music Group, which already manages the band's legendary music catalog, will now oversee Beatles' physical and digital merchandise, licensing, and e-commerce. Apple Corp CEO Tom Green says the Beatles' message has, quote, never been more relevant or needed, and promises plenty is being planned for fans. And how about this for a comeback? The Stray Cats returned to late-night television Tuesday night for the first time in more than 36 years. Brian Setzer, Lee Rocker, and Slim Jim Phantom hit The Tonight Show starring Jimmy Fallon and ripped through their signature hit, Rock This Town. Their previous late-night appearance was way back in early 1990 when they performed Gene and Eddie on David Letterman. Check it out on YouTube. They killed it. They sounded really good. And finally, Steven Tyler is remembering Hayden Panettiere, who died Sunday at the age of 36. Tyler worked with her on the TV series Nashville, where the two sang the Patsy Cline classic Crazy together. Following her death, the Aerosmith frontman called her a dear friend, saying, I loved her dearly. Tyler has had praised her years earlier as a seasoned professional, both on and off the set. And that is your Rock Report for Thursday, August 20th.
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11: Periods of rain have caused travel troubles across the region with nearly 2 inches in gauges near Williamsport. Hey, it's meteorologist Jeremy Lewan with your Central Pennsylvania forecast from WNEP-TV. That makes this August the fifth wettest on record for Billtown. Flood watches are in effect from the National Weather Service until 8 p.m. for Central Pennsylvania and until 2 a.m. for Eastern Pennsylvania. Watch out for ponding on roadways and have the umbrellas handy through the evening if you live in Eastern PA. Skies will slowly clear tonight, but with moisture right at the surface from the recent soaking rain, fog is likely by tomorrow morning. It could be thick in spots, so give yourself some extra time to get around. Later into the morning, sunshine returns, humidity lessens, and highs approach 80 degrees into the afternoon. It's a great way to start the weekend. Now, unfortunately, the weekend is a bit unsettled both days with showers and storm chances, but neither of the 2 days is a washout, and I think we'll get more sunshine on Sunday than we will on Saturday. It's meteorologist Jeremy Lewan. I hope you have a great rest of your day, and be careful with those wet roads out there.
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0: 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I'm Jake, heading out for the night. We've got Mark Mack coming up next. He's with you right up until midnight tonight. We'll fire up the day tomorrow morning with the Bob and Tom Show from 6 until 10. Always a lot of laughs. It's a great way to start the day. It's how I do mine, and I hope you do yours as well. Have a great Thursday night. Keep the radio turned on, keep it turned up, and keep rocking with WZXR.
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0: Def Leppard, Love Bites, WZXR. Welcome to a Thursday. It is National Radio Day. Good day to celebrate us today. I looked around. I didn't see any cake or any cookies or anything, so I don't think it was much of a celebration here today. We've got the Little League World Series in town, and that means we might have some traffic tomorrow. We'll have our backyard broadcasting afternoon traffic reports for you between 3 and 5 tomorrow. Maverick in, keeping you up to speed on any slow-moving traffic, any accidents or road construction that could slow you down. 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Valley weather straight ahead and Neil Young.
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4: Periods of rain have caused travel troubles across the region with nearly 2 inches in gauges near Williamsport. Hey, it's meteorologist Jeremy Lewan with your Central Pennsylvania forecast from WNEP-TV. That makes this August the fifth wettest on record for Billtown. Flood watches are in effect from the National Weather Service until 8 p.m. for Central Pennsylvania and until 2 a.m. for Eastern Pennsylvania. Watch out for ponding on roadways and have the umbrellas handy through the evening if you live in Eastern PA. Skies will slowly clear tonight, but with moisture right at the surface from the recent soaking rain, fog is likely by tomorrow morning. It could be thick in spots, so give yourself some extra time to get around. Later into the morning, sunshine returns, humidity lessens, and highs approach 80 degrees into the afternoon. It's a great way to start the weekend. Now, unfortunately, the weekend is a bit unsettled both days with showers and storm chances, but neither of the 2 days is a washout, and I think we'll get more sunshine on Sunday than we will on Saturday. It's meteorologist Jeremy Lewan. I hope you have a great rest of your day, and be careful with those wet roads out there.
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Neil keeping busy. And, well, Willie, I'll tell you what, that guy's amazing. Sammy's next. We got the Stone Temple Pilots up with Big Empty. WZXR.

0: There's only one way to rock. Sammy Hagar, WZXR. 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Open Air Book Fair. That's going on Saturday, 10 till 1, First Street in Montgomery. 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
1: Alice in Chains, WZXR. When they were out on tour with Van Halen, Van Halen came out while they were playing that song. On stage, they were dressed as a man in a box. Good stuff. They had a lot of fun touring back then, the early 2000s. Hey, we've got more rock straight ahead. Rush coming up. 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